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And if you see me

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Keep going. Perfect tune for Wednesday morning. I'm Gibson. Thanks for joining me. Halfway through the week, almost. I'm grateful to be a part of your day here until noon every weekday on The River. And we've got a bunch of great tunes to pull us through this Wednesday morning together, including this one. Let's get it going. Bang a gong. It's T-Rex on The River.

0: 98.1 The River, Johnny, Blue Skies and the Dark Cloud Situation. It's on the new one, Mutiny After Midnight. I'm Gibson. Good Wednesday morning. I hope you're having a great week so far, whatever you find yourself getting into today. Best of Asheville is going on now. Bestofavl.com is where you get to vote for all your favorite stuff here in Asheville. You've only got until July 1st to get those votes in. At 5 o'clock, that is officially 1 week away. It's crazy. June went by so fast. And July, almost here. But if you want to get your vote on, don't forget the website, bestofavl.com. Head over there now and get started. 200 categories to vote in and show some love to all these wonderful places that we enjoy so much in our hometown. The Best of Asheville here on 98.1 The River is powered by Luso Realty. And up next, we've got music from Wet Leg and the Red Clay Strays.
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0: Here's the latest forecast on 98.1 The River.
1: A pleasant day ahead, mostly sunny, not that humid for this time of year. Highs in the upper 70s to lower 80s. Partly cloudy overnight with lows in the upper 50s to lower 60s. We're a little bit warmer on Thursday, and we're gradually going to start to see the humidity coming up in the days ahead as well. Look for highs in the low to mid 80s on Thursday with an isolated late day storm. We're going to have better chances of random pop-up showers and thunderstorms in the afternoons Friday through the weekend with highs a mix of mid to upper 80s. That's your 7 weather forecast. I'm meteorologist Dan Bickford.
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98.1 The River, Wet Legs Munch 2. It's Gibson. Good morning. Red Clay Strays have a new album out. It's called Gratitude. The name of this song is Demons in Your Choir.

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Coldplay on the River with Trouble, it's Gibson, and we heard from Sam Fender before that. Rain Me In features some help from his pal Olivia Dean. Goo Goo Dolls in there as well. A record company coming up soon, but first it's Bowie on the River with Golden Years.

L.A. Trio, the record company on 98.1 The River, Talk to Me, the name of that one. Those guys are going to be back in Asheville playing the Orange Peel this November. Tickets are still on sale for that. And there's some fun stuff happening this weekend at the Peel, too. We got three nights of comedy starting tomorrow with the stand-up comedy pageant finale. And Henry Cho is pulling a two-nighter here over the weekend. Asheville's comedy scene is on the rise, man. And those are going to be fun shows. Check out theorangepeel.net to see what's going on. Maybe go check out some live comedy this weekend.

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3: 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No major slowdowns so far this morning, but there are reports of fog on 1923 in Weaverville. Drive times into Asheville on I-26 are up to 28 minutes from Hendersonville, 22 minutes from Fletcher, and 15 minutes from Weaverville.
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5: A nice summer afternoon on tap. Look for some sunshine. Highs in the upper 70s to lower 80s. We don't have the rampant summer humidity in place. That's gradually changing, however, in the days ahead. We're partly cloudy overnight. Lows in the upper 50s to lower 60s. Thursday, we're back to mostly sunny skies with low to mid 80s for highs. We're going to be in the mid to upper 80s Friday and through the weekend. Each day, we'll have some sunshine. Each day, though, we're also going to have the chance for some random hit-and-miss showers and thunderstorms, mainly in the afternoons and evenings. That's your 7 weather forecast. I'm meteorologist Dan Vick.
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It's 98.1 The River. That's the heavy with Feel. Matt Carney before that. Nothing left to lose. 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
4: No major slowdowns so far this morning, but there are reports of fog on 1923 in Weaverville. Drive times into Asheville on I-26 are up to 28 minutes from Hendersonville, 22 minutes from Fletcher, and 15 minutes from Weaverville.
5: Here's the latest forecast on 98.1 The River.
6: A pleasant day ahead, mostly sunny, not that humid for this time of year. Highs in the upper 70s to lower 80s. Partly cloudy overnight with lows in the upper 50s to lower 60s. We're a little bit warmer on Thursday, and we're gradually going to start to see the humidity coming up in the days ahead as well. Look for highs in the low to mid 80s on Thursday with an isolated late day storm. We're going to have better chances of random pop-up showers and thunderstorms in the afternoons Friday through the weekend with highs a mix of mid to upper 80s. That's your 7 weather forecast. I'm meteorologist Dan Bickford.
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98.1 The River, it's Gibson with Kacey Musgraves' Dry Spell from her new album, Middle of Nowhere. Thanks for choosing The River today. There's a Pearl Jam tribute band coming to town Friday, July 3rd. If you don't have plans for the weekend of the 4th on Friday night, go check out Jeremy's 10, the Pearl Jam tribute at the Orange Peel. We're going back to that album now, 10, their debut for this one. Pearl Jam on The River with Black.

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98.1 The River, Suki Waterhouse, Back in Love. It's on her upcoming album, Loveland. Due out soon, July 10th. I'm Gibson, and we've got Phoebe Bridgers on the way and a shot for you to win some tickets to see her sold-out show at the Spectrum Center in Charlotte on Friday, October 9th. Stick around. I'll tell you how in just a minute. Get the new one from Beck on, too. But first, it's The Clash with Should I Stay or Should I Go?

0: 98 won the river, Phoebe Bridgers' Kyoto from her Punisher release. It's Gibson and good morning. Phoebe is selling out shows all across the country and the world, man, and the one in Charlotte is no different. 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Good luck. Stick around. Up next, music from Phish and the Black Keys.
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5: You can expect delays on Smoky Park Highway and Sardis Road and on Haywood Road in West Asheville. There are also reports of fog on 1923 in Weaverville. Drive times into Asheville on I-26 are up to 31 minutes from Hendersonville, 25 minutes from Fletcher, and 15 minutes from Weaverville.
6: Here's the latest forecast on 98.1 The River.
7: A nice summer afternoon on tap. Look for some sunshine. Highs in the upper 70s to lower 80s. We don't have the rampant summer humidity in place. That's gradually changing, however, in the days ahead. We're partly cloudy overnight. Lows in the upper 50s to lower 60s. Thursday, we're back to mostly sunny skies with low to mid 80s for highs. We're going to be in the mid to upper 80s Friday and through the weekend. Each day, we'll have some sunshine. Each day, though, we're also going to have the chance for some random hit-and-miss showers and thunderstorms, mainly in the afternoons and evenings. That's your 7 weather forecast. I'm meteorologist Dan Bickford.
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6: 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Different is good.

It's 98.1 The River and the Black Keys. You Got to Lose. That's on their latest album, Peaches. I'm Gibson. We heard from Fish before that with Heavy Things. Going back to Farmhouse on that one. Doesn't seem like it's 26 years old. We got music next from Miles Smith. His debut album, My Mess, My Heart, My Life, is out now. The name of this track is Hold Me in the Dark.

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4: You can expect delays on Smoky Park Highway in West Asheville and on Sweeten Creek Road in Gerber Village. There are also reports of fog on I-26 East in Woodfin. Drive times into Asheville on I-26 are up to 30 minutes from Hendersonville, 25 minutes from Fletcher, and 15 minutes from Weaverville.
5: Here's the latest forecast on 98.1 The River.
6: A pleasant day ahead, mostly sunny, not that humid for this time of year. Highs in the upper 70s to lower 80s. Partly cloudy overnight with lows in the upper 50s to lower 60s. We're a little bit warmer on Thursday, and we're gradually going to start to see the humidity coming up in the days ahead as well. Look for highs in the low to mid 80s on Thursday with an isolated late day storm. We're going to have better chances of random pop-up showers and thunderstorms in the afternoons Friday through the weekend with highs a mix of mid to upper 80s. That's your 7 weather forecast. I'm meteorologist Dan Bickford.
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98.1 The River Goose from their new one, Big Modern. That's called Good to Be. I'm Gibson. Thanks for hanging out this morning. We've got music on the way from R.E.M., Death Cab for Cutie, The Beatles, and more. But right now we're getting into it with the Meat Puppets. Going back to 94's Too High to Die for Backwater.

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the Shins on the River with New Slang. I'm Gibson. And we heard from Death Cab for Cutie before that with Riptides, R.E.M. in there as well. Music on the way from His Golden Messenger. And we've got a chance for you to win tickets to see MC Taylor and His Golden Messenger here in Asheville. I'll tell you how to win a pair in just a couple of songs. Stick around first from the White Album. It's the Beatles with Dear Prudence.

chance for you to win tickets to see MC Taylor and his Golden Messenger here in Asheville. I'll tell you how to win a pair in just a couple of songs. Stick around first. From the White Album, it's the Beatles with Dear Prudence.

0: 98 won the river. The new album is called I'm People, and we just heard In the Middle of It from his golden messenger, MC Taylor, out of Durham, North Carolina, hitting the road, touring in support of the new album and coming to Asheville this November, playing on the 19th at the Orange Peel. We've got some tickets to give away this week with the free River app. Sign up to win them now. Good luck. You'll find your chance when you open the app and hit the contest button. And stick around. We got the new one from the Stones on the way.
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5: A nice summer afternoon on tap. Look for some sunshine. Highs in the upper 70s to lower 80s. We don't have the rampant summer humidity in place. That's gradually changing, however, in the days ahead. We're partly cloudy overnight. Lows in the upper 50s to lower 60s. Thursday, we're back to mostly sunny skies with low to mid 80s for highs. We're going to be in the mid to upper 80s Friday and through the weekend. Each day, we'll have some sunshine. Each day, though, we're also going to have the chance for some random hit-miss showers and thunderstorms, mainly in the afternoons and evenings. That's your 7 weather forecast. I'm meteorologist Dan Bickford.
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98.1 The River, Wolf Alice, White Horses, it's Gibson. Good morning. The Stones have a new album out, and of course people are curious about whether or not they're going to be touring. Mick is down, but Keith doesn't think it's going to happen. Keith was leaning more towards residencies. Imagine a Stones residency in Asheville. I mean, I doubt they'll pull a Billy Corgan and do the whole residency at the Orange Peel like Smashing Pumpkins did in 06. But a guy can dream, right? No, it'll be, I'm sure, big arenas and stadiums or something. But if we're lucky, they'll do it, and we'll get some cool concert releases as well. The new album sounds pretty cool so far. I mean, we only got a couple of tracks. It's due out on July 10th. It's called Foreign Tongues, produced by Andrew Watt, the guy who helped him win that Grammy by producing Hackney Diamonds in 2023. Enough about that. Let's get to the song. Finally, it's The Stones, Within the Stars.

98.1 The River with Lucy Dacus, Planting Tomatoes, her latest tune. And of course, Lucy's boy genius bandmate Phoebe Bridgers is playing a sold out show in Charlotte this October on the 9th. It's a Friday night. We're giving away tickets to the show with the Free River app.

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98.1 The River, it's Gibson, and that's Jack White's Dollar Bill. It's on his upcoming album, Frozen Charlotte, due out July 10th. Thanks for choosing The River today. We got some sad news, music fans, on Monday. Clive Davis passed away, the legendary A&R man, record executive, who signed so many great bands and created labels as well, including Arista Records, where he signed The Grateful Dead. Sadly, we lost Bobby this year, too. And if there is anything going on out there in the afterlife, I hope those boys have linked up. They worked with the Dead at Arista for about 2 decades, produced a whole bunch of great albums, including Shakedown Street, released in 78. This one's for Clive Davis and Bobby Weir. It's The Grateful Dead with Fire on the Mountain.

whole bunch of great albums, including Shakedown Street, released in 78. This one's for Clive Davis and Bobby Weir. It's the Grateful Dead with Fire on the Mountain.

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4: Here's the latest forecast on 98.1 The River.
5: A pleasant day ahead, mostly sunny, not that humid for this time of year. Highs in the upper 70s to lower 80s. Partly cloudy overnight, with lows in the upper 50s to lower 60s. We're a little bit warmer on Thursday, and we're gradually going to start to see the humidity coming up in the days ahead as well. Look for highs in the low to mid 80s on Thursday, with an isolated late day storm. We're going to have better chances of random pop-up showers and thunderstorms in the afternoons Friday through the weekend, with highs a mix of mid to upper 80s. That's your 7 weather forecast. I'm meteorologist Dan Bickford.
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3: A nice summer afternoon on tap. Look for some sunshine. Highs in the upper 70s to lower 80s. We don't have the rampant summer humidity in place. That's gradually changing, however, in the days ahead. We're partly cloudy overnight. Lows in the upper 50s to lower 60s. Thursday, we're back to mostly sunny skies with low to mid 80s for highs. We're going to be in the mid to upper 80s Friday and through the weekend. Each day, we'll have some sunshine. Each day, though, we're also going to have the chance for some random hit-miss showers and thunderstorms, mainly in the afternoons and evenings. That's your 7 weather forecast. I'm meteorologist Dan Bickford.
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98.1 The River with Snow Patrol and Chocolate. My name is Piper. Thanks for joining me today. Jordan is going to be back next week. And coming up here in just a few moments, I've got exciting news for communities that are still dealing with debris left behind from Helene. I'll tell you about that after Death Cab for Cutie's latest tune and this awesome song that I love so much, and I'm so grateful to hear it today. Here's New Order and Blue Monday on the River.

0: 98.1 The River with new music from Death Cab for Cutie. Riptides is the name of that tune, and you can grab it right now on their album, I Built You a Tower. My name's Piper, and there is exciting news for the communities in the area that are still dealing with debris left behind by Helene. My gosh, it's been almost 2 years. We've come so far. Well, now there's a possibility of additional help through a new $18 million grant program. And grant awards can be as large as $3 million with no local match required. The application period is open now, and it runs through September 14th. You want to learn more? Head on over to 828newsnow.com and put in the search bar $18 million, or literally a dollar sign, the number 18, and a letter M, and you'll learn all about this grant program. All right, so coming on up, we've got the Smashing Pumpkins. We are going to dive into my morning jacket, a little everyday magic. That's what's on the horizon here on the river.
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3: Here's the latest forecast on 98.1 The River.
4: A pleasant day ahead, mostly sunny, not that humid for this time of year. Highs in the upper 70s to lower 80s. Partly cloudy overnight with lows in the upper 50s to lower 60s. We're a little bit warmer on Thursday, and we're gradually going to start to see the humidity coming up in the days ahead as well. Look for highs in the low to mid 80s on Thursday with an isolated late day storm. We're going to have better chances of random pop-up showers and thunderstorms in the afternoons Friday through the weekend with highs a mix of mid to upper 80s. That's your 7 weather forecast. I'm meteorologist Dan Bickford.
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My morning jacket and everyday magic on 98.1 The River. My name is Piper, and if you have ever taken a walk around Lake Junaluska, which if you haven't, I definitely advise a little drive over in that direction towards Waynesville. There is a plaque that is a dedication from the Avett family, which I just think is so cool. And of course, the Avett brothers born and raised, not both of them born, but in Concord, North Carolina, and they just love coming this way to the mountains. Here they are with Love of a Girl, the Avett brothers on the river. I got

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So Brandi Carlile just recently announced a partnership with the National Park Foundation to raise critical funds to preserve and protect our national parks, which I am so on board. Here is Life on the Run, a release that coincides with that partnership, and we're so excited to play it for you here on The River.

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1: Two, three.

New music from Jesse Wells on 98.1 The River. That is called Won't You Come Out Tonight, and it's off his sixth studio album, Masks Off, and you can get it now. The whole album was released a couple of weeks ago. R.E.M., coming your way. Also, Beck's latest tune. And how about this oldie but goodie from Van Morrison, Brown Eyed Girl on the River.

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3: I'm 7 News meteorologist Nicole Collins. Enjoy the nice, comfortable temperatures and lower humidity while it lasts before the warm-up begins. As we go through your Wednesday night, everyone still stays dry with temperatures dropping down into the upper 50s. But by your Thursday afternoon, high temperatures are reaching back into the mid-80s, and they'll stay in the mid to upper 80s with highs over the next couple of days after that. We're also increasing shower and storm chances starting Friday afternoon and lasting through your Saturday and Sunday.
4: 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Different is good.

Allie says she's one in a million. Other people tend to agree. From her fishnet luck to her platform chucks, she's a fading Miss American dream.

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0: 98.1 The River with Bonnie Raitt and Nick of Time. My name is Piper, and House of Black Cat Magic, along with Paws Mobile Vet and Binx's Home for Black Cats, are now offering male cat neuters every other Thursday. 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And P.S., if you have a male cat that is not neutered, please get it neutered. 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

98.1 The River with Squirrel Nut, Zippers in Hell. I thought that I had heard that they were on tour, but they've only got 2 dates this year, so I don't know where I heard that from. And I was so excited to give you some details about that, but unfortunately, I am empty-handed. But I do have the White Stripes for you, and that's awesome. Here's my doorbell on the river.

98.1 The River with Modest Mouse. I cannot believe they have 8 studio albums. Picking Dragon's Pockets from the album An Eraser and a Maze, which is out now. Coldplay for you right now. Viva La Vida on The River.

98.1 The River with His Golden Messenger in the middle of it. My name is Piper and His Golden Messenger going to be at the Orange Peel on Thursday, November 19th. And of course, we have your tickets. 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All right, my name's Piper. 10,000 Maniacs coming your way along with David Bowie and Johnny Blue Skies and the Dark Clouds on the River.

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2: I'm 7 News meteorologist Nicole Collins. We have gorgeous conditions sticking around for the rest of your Wednesday. Plenty of sunshine, comfortable temperatures running in the lower 80s and lower humidity. As we go through your Wednesday night, overnight lows are dropping down into the upper 50s. By your Thursday, though, a warm-up begins with highs reaching back into the mid-80s. And we'll be tracking those highs running in the mid to upper 80s through the weekend. Mostly dry through your Thursday, but shower and storm chances increase by your Friday afternoon and evening.
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0: 98.1 The River with Alanis Morissette and Head Over Feet. Jordan and I were just talking the other day how this woman is timeless. She has not aged at all, and we still love her just as much as we did back in the 90s. Here's the latest from Mumford & Sons. It's called Here, featuring Chris Stapleton on The River.
1: Well, here's my final serenade. Here's a gun and here's a blade. Here's

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98.1 The River with Suki Waterhouse and Back in Love. My name is Piper. I got the latest from The Strokes coming your way. And if you want to see Phoebe Bridgers and you're disappointed because her show in Charlotte is sold out, well, I'm going to get your hopes up and I'll tell you why coming up in just a little bit. But first, kicking off this little block of music is Squeeze, Tempted on The River.

0: 98.1 The River with Phoebe Bridgers. My name is Piper, and you may have heard, I also just announced it, but you may have heard that she has a sold-out show at the Spectrum Center in Charlotte on Friday, October 9th. 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On the way, we've got Melissa Etheridge, and we're also going to toss in the heavy coming up next on The River.
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My name is Piper, and it is midweek, and you can celebrate it with a night of cacao and breathwork, speed dating, have a game night, or if you're a book nerd like myself, there is a trivia night just for us. 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

Weezer and Island in the Sun on 98.1 The River. This next track is from The Sacred Souls, and it's on the album of the same name that was released earlier this year. Here's Any Old Fool on The River.

From their album Coin-O-Matic, that's Deer Tick and Mary Singletary. Going to give you a little bit of an old tune here, but still a fun one. There's Tainted Love, Soft Cell on the River.

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Cassius Culpepper and A Man of His Word on 98.1 The River. You can grab that on his album, Act One, which is out now. So this tune comes from all the way back in 1980 from the album True Colors. Here's Split Ends, I Got You on the River.

0: Tracy Chapman talking about a revolution on 98.1 The River. My name's Piper, and you can join the Black Mountain Recreation and Parks Department this summer out at Lake Tomahawk. They've got some free concerts going on, and one of them is happening tomorrow night. In addition to live music, they've got a food truck, and they do encourage you to bring chairs and blankets, and of course, due to limited parking, carpool, bike, or walk from the surrounding neighborhoods. You can catch that live music at Lake Tomahawk tomorrow night from 6 until 8 p.m. Tom Petty coming your way with Wildflowers next on The River.
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0: 98.1 The River with Noah Kahan and Doors. My name is Piper, and you can grab that off his album, The Great Divide. So it is time to cast your vote for the best of Asheville. I know you've got your favorites here, especially if you're local. 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I've got Incubus coming your way right after this short break here on The River.
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2: I'm 7 News meteorologist Nicole Collins. Enjoy the nice, comfortable temperatures and lower humidity while it lasts before the warm-up begins. As we go through your Wednesday night, everyone still stays dry with temperatures dropping down into the upper 50s. But by your Thursday afternoon, high temperatures are reaching back into the mid-80s, and they'll stay in the mid to upper 80s with highs over the next couple of days after that. We're also increasing shower and storm chances starting Friday afternoon and lasting through your Saturday and Sunday.
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98.1 The River with Sarah Bareilles and Love Song. My name is Piper, and I can't believe the Rolling Stones are getting ready to release their 32nd studio album. It's called Foreign Tongues. This is the first release from it called In the Stars. 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

98.1 The River with Green Day and Basket Case. My name is Piper, and it was an honor and a pleasure to hang out with you today as Jordan is taking some much-needed time off, and she'll be back come Monday. My name's Piper, and I do appreciate you hanging out with me. I'm going to leave you with more music. 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